0: Getting to the housework on a Saturday? We'll take care of the music and the local info.
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1: The Kindersley Gun Range is hosting their second annual Family Fun Day on June 21st from 10 to 3 with trap rifle and pistol shooting as well as archery, all free of charge and materials are provided. There will also be a $5 lunch available, including a burger or a hot dog and pop and chips. That's the Kindersley Gun Range Family Fun Day on June 21st from 10 to 3. And if you have an event or a fundraiser to share for your community, you can post it for free on the West Central Online Events page.
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2: 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Jeffrey Houle entered the guilty plea during a Court of King's Bench appearance in

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0: West Texas Intermediate is up $1.61 to $89.89 a barrel, and Brent crude is up $1.53 to $92.98 a barrel. Natural gas is up 3.06% to 3.236 per gigajoule. Western Canadian Select is down $3.10 to $75.85 a barrel. 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
1: I'm Cooper Douglas. Here's what's making the news. A Kindersley man has been convicted after pleading guilty to sexual assault in the Court of King's Bench.

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2: I'm Cooper Douglas with your local news.

This rock and roll radio show for JGL Partners in Agriculture. That's Bon Jovi. I'm Rob Carney. Big day in Humboldt, a community fundraiser sponsored by the Lions Club. Locked up to lift lives. It's a jail and bail today. It's on from 10 till 4. So if you're a prominent citizen in Humboldt, you might expect to get arrested today. And then you'll need to call your friends and family and get bailed out. All the proceeds are going to the Humboldt and District Hospital Foundation Heliport campaign. They want to build a landing pad for Stars Air Ambulance at the Humboldt Hospital, so a most important fundraiser there. I also see it's award season, and a number of athletes at Humboldt Collegiate receiving awards this week. You can see their smiling faces and read all about it at discoverhumboldt.com. And a busy weekend on the way in and around Humboldt. There's events on today and tomorrow.

0: with God.
1: When the test comes, not only is my faith strengthened when I respond correctly, but there's a purifying process that you face. Because what happens when you face something you can't handle? What happens is, on your bended knee, you're crying out to God, searching your heart, searching your life, checking up on your life, repenting of sin, getting things cleaned up so that you know absolutely without a shadow of a doubt, God, I want to be sure that I am hearing you. God, whatever's necessary, do it. I want to be sure I am ready for what I'm in the middle of. There's a purifying process that goes on. This is why the psalmist says that it was good for him to undergo suffering and trial.
0: For help and hope from God's Word, go to intouchcanada.org.
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1: 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Call for details.
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0: Back to 81, a little rockabilly. The Stray Cats, Saskatchewan's best music on the Wednesday drive home. I'm Barry Weiss. Hey, if you've been watching the Stanley Cup final, you might be interested to know that there are some strong Saskatchewan connections in this series. Caden Korzak is from Yorkton, and Braden McNabb is from Davidson. They both play for Vegas. Braden McNabb, by the way, was the guy that took that 97-mile-an-hour slap shot to the beak and then showed up on the ice to play the next game. That's Saskatchewan tough right there. Vegas GM Kelly McCrimmon, also from Saskatchewan, originally from Plenty in the west central part of our province. On the ice last night, it didn't go to overtime, but it was still very close. Carolina beat Vegas 5-3 to tie the Stanley Cup final at 2 games each. They will now be firmly focused on game 5 of the final, which is now a best of 3. They hit the ice again tomorrow night in Raleigh, North Carolina.
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